an aging young rebel called what's his name. Wanted to be different. Well, he stayed the same. And he couldn't. He just couldn't. No matter what he would try. Told by his mother, an aging old thing, you better go see Clever. You give Clever a ring. Which he did. Called him up. Just so Mommy wouldn't cry. Clever heard his story. About different from the same. I said, you crazy? This some silly game? No, no it ain't. Like Mommy said, you gotta straighten out my head.

Clever, you're so clever. Is your cleverness enough? Can you help this aging rebel? Do you really have the stuff? Bet you don't have. Bet your bread that you'll pass the buck instead. Clever sends our hero to a funny darkened room where a crowd of cunning listens, giggles in the gloom. That your problem, aging rebel. Don't you reign of the score? You crazy? You think you're gonna change the silly world? Better see yourself a shrink. Cunningly, they argue about our boy who was breaking down the door.

running, Dalatar. Diabolical awaits. Grabs him by the ankle. Ain't it just like fate? Diabolical laughs in an alley full of soot. Forget the same. You'll be different now. Somewhat shorter on one side. Let go. Oh no. Would you? Diabolical inside. Panic in his brain pulls and gets away. Loses him a foot. It's a dark and evil day. See him running. Limping with blood. Something soft is just ahead. Something soft is gentle. He has fallen at her side. She comforts him with kisses. He dreams of suicide.

So you see, it seems to me a gentle kind of cruelty. Aging rebels older. A little wiser, maybe, too. Gentleness has fixed him. Does he look like me and you? Footless and fancy free. Think how happy Mom will be. Footless and fancy free. Think how happy Mom will be.

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These guys are thought outside of the square. Basically, it's magnetic attraction and

0: 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What's the matter with y'all?
1: Somebody missed the guitar card on the top of the bus.
0: All right.
1: Did the wrong card.
0: Who? Why? Can we take it? What? What it mean?

hip-hop music ruined my life. I bitch and I moan, I lie and I cheat, waiting for the night when I die in my sleep. I listen to the jukebox and sit by the bar, taking care of a dog that got hit by a car. Praying for salvation and needing a miracle, drowning in new music and reading material. Shoelaces untied, telling people I'm rich. Can't tell the difference of real art and high kitsch. 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And I'm loath to think that we missed our chance to find a way out of this downward dance.

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1: Il fait 14 degrés. Vous êtes sur RDIWA.

if the DJ's up there, he's not really doing nothing. You know, he's just scratching over the DAC. And basically what we do is press up instrumental tracks to everything we do, because when rap started with what they did was, which was so ingenious, was to create a whole form of urban style music from just two turntables and two records and a microphone.

I say this, if lyrics on records could produce the kinds of negative results, then take this example.

I say this. If lyrics on records could produce the kinds of negative results.

My lyrical fusion results in mass confusion, abusing, amusing, or beautifully using this illusion. I've been tracing the origins to an amusing solution, introducing a suitable version told as a tale of retribution. In a reflection, vocal perfection changed perspective, resurrected from the days of strange ways and no direction. I've remained elegant, at least relative to my element, compelling to the modern man a proper plan, divine and eloquent. From villages and settlements to the blocks in the metropolis, I've been rocking this nonstop, so I'll be ready for the apocalypse. Dropping this on purpose, no accident or community service. Your priceless tiny shiny devices are soon to be proven worthless. I heard what the word is, and that's the reason I'm feeling nervous. The world burn like a furnace, people retreat underneath the surface, dreading the Armageddon, standing steadily holding a weapon. Government systems, false wisdom, already controlling your brethren. A veteran of the Cold War, trust of a classified information, evidence hidden in the folklore, he had to hide the revelation. Interpretation of global climate changes in minor increments, increasing natural disasters and sea levels, not a coincidence. Midnight at high noon, the never-ending monsoon's begun. The earth aligns with the moon and sun, volcanoes erupt in unison. Humans seal their fates, polluting states with toxic waste. Planet pulsates, rhythmic quakes till it breaks tectonic plates. The ground shakes from ripple effects and vibrates from aftershocks. Completely crippled the infrastructure, now is when the laughter stops. Riot cops lose control to the panic in the streets. Several heretics teaching rhetoric, spreading hatred and deceit. Salmonella and E. coli contaminated the food supply. Outbreaks and epidemics, for many it was too soon to die. Survivors of the virus forced to live the lies in silence, never to speak of how we could have prevented a time of death and violence. Tsunamis smash the coastlines, flooding the Great Plains. Massive F5 tornadoes now evolve into hurricanes. Analyze the skies to gather astronomical data before every hit from an asteroid leaves a state-sized crater. Reevaluate the ice age to plan for extinction. For the last 80 years, we've been acting without thinking. You can't reverse the anarchy, chaos, and pandemonium. Inevitable revolution with a dictator at the podium. A glance at redemption, you can see what the past should be. The chance to set it off or avoid a catastrophe. Solar flares blast the atmosphere, wildfires intensify, heat waves and famine. Landslides and genocide, buried alive and trapped inside a maelstrom and a hailstorm. The last remaining traces of civilization are written in braille form. Unless you want the mess of a vortex on your doorsteps, you need to

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2: 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How about a shot, though?
0: Can you knock him back quick?
1: Yeah.
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